last night. 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

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Oh, night, shiver for me now.

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2: 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You'll hear it, yeah. Just the first occasion you get.
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I want a box-back coat and a Stetson hat. John B., that is.

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2: Hi, how are you? It's Jeff Tweedy. Just wanted to say hey. Hope you're having a great night. Hope you're all well. Love that everyone's supporting the Hi, How Are You project. I believe in that 100%. We should all be open and honest about the things we're going through, and I'm really happy that there are people working towards making that a more positive part of how we operate in this world. So thank you. Here's a performance we did with Daniel, I guess last year, at the Vic Theater in Chicago. Thank you. Enjoy.
3: Thank you. Chicago. Thank you.

Us, when we become Crips and Bloods, traviesos, zoot suiters, pachucos, folkloristas, punks, bomberas, jaraneras in the heat, jaraneras with the bomb ass beats, talking about what's really going on in the streets.

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2: Thank you. Okay. We're gonna bring our last song of this evening. Before I sing this song, y'all. Next week on Sunday, that lady you see right there on the end down there. She'll be 68 years old next Sunday, y'all. Hey, 68 years old next Sunday. If the Lord saves it. And on Monday, that's my sister, I'll be 53. Now, I can't dance like that, y'all. We're going to bring our last song tonight, and this song goes like this. I said once,

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Crazy. 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